was Elsie with whom I shared four sordid rooms in Chelsea. She wasn't what you'd call a blushing flower. As a matter of fact, she rented by the hour. The day she died, the neighbors came to snicker.

She was the happiest corpse I'd ever seen. I think of Elsie to this very day. I remember how she turned to me and said, "What good is sitting all alone in your room? Come, hear the music.

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Merry Christmas.

think about the generations and to say we want to make it a better place for our children and our children's children so that they know it's a better world for them and think they can make it a better

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1: And discipline remains mercifully.
2: Yes, and neither would you, Derek, this star nonsense.
1: Yeah.
2: No, it isn't.
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A supersonic honeymoon. 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

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Don't leave me all alone, picking up the pieces.

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Then I think to myself, why now? Why me?

fiery funny Shadrach, Meshach, Abednego. Heaped on coals in a red hot brimstone Shadrach, Meshach, Abednego. 11 times hotter, hotter than it ought to be Shadrach, Meshach, Abednego. Point up the soldiers that the king had put

But there's the joker in the street, loving one brother and killing